0: un feat.
1: Let's get the party started. See you at the bar, you was hardly talking. That's when I knew that your heart was scarring. Friends to lovers need a part to star in. Like, wait, babe.

0: Lapit.
1: I try to hide, but something broke. I try to sing, couldn't hit the notes. The words kept catching in my throat.